Needs to bring his CPAP machine and get some sleep there. It's Luke Combs on Taste of Country Nights. Evan Paul with you tonight, and we're going to get through this second shift. I got Morgan Wallen coming up. I got his duet with Ella Langley as well on the way. Now, man, I love this track. Cody Johnson, The Painter on Taste of Country Nights.

got a double shot of Morgan Wallen. He was on that Ella Langley song, and now here's his own song, just in case. Morgan Wallen on Taste of Country Nights. I ain't

0: New country from Luke, Country and She Knows It on Taste of Country Nights. 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

0: Now that's the definition of a guy being in the on deck circle, just waiting. If he lets you go and you're single, I'm right here. That's all I'm saying. It's Evan Paul with you. Taste of Country Nights. Check this one out. A unique song. I don't think I ever heard anything like this one. Graylin James, Water at a Wedding, on Taste of Country Nights.
1: Well, I didn't want to show up, but our friend was going way back. So when you said your vows, that's exactly where I said. Thank God for open bars, because watching all this ain't easy. In the middle of y'all's first dance.

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0: Taste of Country Nights. It's Evan Paul. I'm here with Lady A. I think Dave said this. I'm not sure. Someone said we could look down the road a lot longer now knowing that we have a good, healthy dynamic between the three of us. Mm-hmm. How close were you guys to, like, being done with the band?
1: Yeah, it's a good question. I mean, we've had some, over the course of the 17 years we've been a band, I mean, I think it would be, it'd be weird if we said that there weren't some moments along the way that we didn't have to have some hard conversations. But I ultimately think that what we've all known and believed in is what we do together is so unbelievably special and important. And we wanted to support one another in each of our kind of individual needs. And I just think that we've fought for it. We've fought really hard to continue to communicate, to continue to show up, to really listen to each other. And it's beautiful that, you know, through the ups and downs, I mean, it's truly like a marriage, you know, and we're in business together. We've hit every single big life milestone alongside one another. I mean, there's a whole lot that we've experienced and walked with each other in. And so, yeah, I think we've just never given up.

0: Just a reminder, you can always call us at 888-544-7181. Hello.
1: I was going to see if he could give a shout out to Bill and tell him it's from Jimmy. He'll

0: New country there. That's Zach John King and Get to Drinking on Taste of Country Nights. And as much as you might be partying tonight or you partied this weekend, nobody is partying harder than people in nursing homes all across Minnesota. Let me explain. In Minnesota, they just signed a law that allows assisted living homes and facilities to serve alcohol without a retail license. In other words, great grandma or grandma and grandpa, they're going to be drinking inside the halls of the nursing home. So everybody watch out. They better put padding on the walls for the wheelchair people, because once they get a couple drinks in them, they're going to be running sideways in there. I love it. Hang on. We got a brand new country coming your way from Kenny Chesney. An amazing track called Carry On is coming up next on Taste of Country Nights with Evan Paul.
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It's funny because my son just turned 3 and he walks around going, Ella Langley, Ella Langley. He loves Ella Langley. It's Evan Paul with you. Taste of Country Nights coming at you. I got Lainey Wilson with John Mayer, phone, keys, wallet in less than 10 minutes. Here's Old Dominion, Taste of Country Nights. And

Morgan Wallen's done it again. He's teasing a new song on his social media, and he's breaking the internet. Every time, he rarely posts, so when he posts on the internet, he breaks it every time. Here he is with I Got Better on Taste of Country Nights.

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0: is new country from Lainey Wilson called Phone Keys Wallet. On Taste of Country Nights, pretty good checklist right there before you go out anywhere. Martha Stewart shares the 8 things you should always buy at a garage sale. 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You should always buy vintage books. And the number one thing that Martha Stewart says you should always buy at a garage sale are ceramic planters. 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I want to go before they stop me. I want to go before they, you know, like when you get some, a jacket or a belt buckle or boots for like $2, but you know, it's a good deal. That's the best feeling ever. Hold on now. We're going to go all the way out to the outskirts with Sam Hunt coming up next on Taste of Country Nights. 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

0: Taste of Country Nights, Evan Paul, hanging with John Party. I saw you have your own whiskey now.
1: Well, my drummer was like, hey, I got these guys. They want to partner up and do bourbon with you. I was like, oh, yeah, whatever. And kind of blew the idea off. And then they kept coming back and said, man, you're our guy. We want you. No, we don't want nobody else. Well, these are the bourbons I like. I gave them like E.H. Taylor single barrel, Blanton's, Eagle Rare, and like Stagg Jr. If you can get anywhere around that.
0: Okay.
1: They knocked it out of the park. Sold out in a day. They're buying 100, the online could be available in 40 states now. They're buying 100 cases because they can't keep up.
0: Wow.
1: So it's good stuff. We've had a lot of reviews where they're like, I don't know who John Party is, but he has good

0: we could know.
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there would be by you. Is that going to be the number one song once again tonight on the Taste of Country Top 3? We'll find out after 11 o'clock. It's Evan Paul, and this ain't your mama's broken heart. I cut my

Today I learned that Riley Green, listen to how much land he owns in Alabama. It all touches each other too. It's one big block of land. It's 1,780 acres of land. That's like 1,300 football fields worth of land Riley Green has in Alabama. Definitely could get drunk and get lost there. Here's Think As You Drunk, Riley Green on Taste of Country Nights.

0: New country there from Riley Green. That one's called Think As You Drunk on Taste of Country Nights. It's Evan Paul getting a look at what's trending in country music news at tasteofcountry.com. Recently, Megan Maroney was on the Today Show and she was asked, what's the best form of revenge? 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

Ella Langley Chews in Texas on Taste of Country Nights. It's Evan Paul. Hey, thanks for choosing us on your second shift. What is it, like Southwest Airlines? I know you got choices. Thanks for choosing us. I got Stella Lefty in Boston coming up in less than 10 minutes. Here's Post Malone and Morgan Wallen. I had some help on Taste of Country Nights.

0: Taste of Country Nights. We're hanging out with Jordan Davis tonight on the second shift. You're on a song with Thomas Rhett. Are y'all having some sort of competition to see who can have the most kids?
1: If we are having a competition that I don't know about, he is one and will continue to win because I'm tapping out at four. So he's got me beat at five, but he can have that belt. I'm cool with where I'm at.
2: It's time I said it and I'm in it. These boots ain't tapping those brakes.

0: That is one of the biggest songs in country music, quickly climbing the charts. That's Stella Lefty. It's called Boston. It's on Taste of Country Nights with Evan Paul.
1: Hey, is this a radio station?
0: Yeah, man.
1: My name's Gary. I work over here at Jiffy Lube, and my buddies at work here keep telling me that there's a song that's named after me, Gary. I'd never heard it before, and I don't know. Is there a song called Gary? And if there is, can you play?
0: Dude, what if Stephen Wilson Jr. Gary is about you, man? All right, I'll play that for you coming up next. Hang on, man. Thanks for listening. 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

0: Cody Johnson, the king of double meaning songs. You know, this one's called Horseback, but, you know, it's about a guy that wants his horse back. It's new Cody Johnson on Taste of Country Nights.
1: He's a ranch hand in a pinch, man. Hotter than the red on the cattle brand. Cause she's a gold digger with a quick trigger. A cast iron skillet swinging lid flipper. Now he's a double wide on the county line. Sipping on a six pack of Lone Star Light. She did him dirty, took him.

horseback. Now he's a buckskin, 15 hands, 5-time team road champion. She

Corey Kent and Co. Wetzel there with Rocky Mountain Low on Taste of Country Nights. Tough not saying Rocky Mountain oysters on accident with that one. Hey, it's Evan Paul with Billy Currington, and it don't hurt like it used to.

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0: Taste of Country Nights. I'm hanging out with Stephen Wilson Jr. Before I play Gary, I got to ask you, man, are there any other country artists that have given you advice or spoken your praises?
1: Well, I've had so many great artists just blow wind in my sails. Eric Church has been, you know, said some really, really nice, incredible, and encouraging things. He's had such an admirable career that I very much admire. And, you know, I really just kind of listen to their stories and try to kind of just soak

That is new country from Stephen Wilson Jr. called Gary on Taste of Country Nights. It's Evan Paul, not Gary. Evan Paul here. I got your shot at a $500 prepaid Visa gift card. Now, as you get ready to get those kids back to school, we know that that's a pretty big deal to the bank account, at least, because it costs a lot of money nowadays.

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Jackson Westbrook there with Painted You Pretty on your Taste of Country Nights daily download. This is the part of the show where they let me steer the ship. They say, Evan, play two brand new country songs that you pick that you think are going to be next, play them back to back. So here's your second one in the daily download. It's from Flatland Cavalry. It's called Never Coming Back.

Scotty McCreery featuring Hootie and the Blowfish. That one's called Bottle Rockets on Taste of Country Nights. Man, there is not one Kenny Chesney song that I don't like. I just love the way he sings, man. It just takes me back. Here's Kenny, Taste of Country Nights.

0: That is new country from Josh Ross. It's called Hate How You Look on Taste of Country Nights. Coming up, I got Riley Green and Change My Mind. Riley was recently on the Theo Von podcast, and he gave us some juicy details about his life. First of all, he says he doesn't date fans. He doesn't want to date anybody that knows who he is, that he sings music or anything. He just wants them to think that he's a farm boy. It's crazy because, like, he and Dustin Lynch are like two guys that are always single. But, I mean, I know ladies that would love to date them. You know, it's like they must be pretty choosy. I don't know. I got Riley Green coming up next on Taste of Country Nights with Evan Paul.
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Riley Green, Change My Mind on Taste of Country Nights. How about the new Jelly Roll song? Let's cue this thing up here. This one's called Hands Up. It's on Taste of Country Nights.

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0: Taste of Country Nights. Evan Paul sitting here with the one and only Luke Combs. Man, what else do you have left to achieve? Like, what keeps you going?
1: Man, I don't know. You know, I think just, you know, continue to, you know, put out great music, right? Like, I want to write another great album, you know, and I haven't done that yet. You know what I mean? So it's like, I want to, you know, I want to get back in the writing room and spend time with my buddies who I write songs with. And, you know, time is increasingly precious as, you know, as we begin to welcome another child into the world. And, you know, the tour's nuts, you know, so having that time to sit down and write songs and really put your best foot forward is something that I'm looking forward to doing here in the next year or so.
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It's Evan Paul with new Dustin Lynch. 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

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Number 3.

0: Kicking off your Taste of Country Nights top three most requested tonight. That's Morgan Wallen and Don't We. It's Evan Paul. And these are the three top songs that get requested at the radio station all day. We do keep tabs. We count through them and play them back for you. In at number two.
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0: Here is Woman.
1: Hey, it's

Number one tonight, your most requested song. When we answer the phone, text messages, Facebook, it's all Jason Aldean, Don't Tell On Me on Taste of Country Nights. Hey, it wouldn't be too bad to have a blow-up mattress in the back of the truck bed and sleep there under the stars. I'm just saying. Here's Hardy, Truck Bed, Taste of Country Nights.

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0: That is Blake Shelton, Let Him In Anyway, on Taste of Country Nights. Fun fact about that song, Hardy wrote that song, and Hardy said, like, he basically came to Nashville to write a song for Blake Shelton. That was one of the main reasons he wanted to get into writing country music and why he moved to Nashville, and he finally got Blake Shelton to cut one of his songs, and that was it, Let Him In Anyway. Hey, it's Evan Paul. Coming up, I got brand new Ella Langley coming at you. Also, Morgan Wallen and Post Malone, I Ain't Coming Back. Megan Maroney's going to be in there as well. You ain't got to do nothing. Just hang out. I got it coming up next for you on Taste of Country Nights.
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0: 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Evan Paul here with Ella Langley. Riley Green's cool and all, but if you could start a rumor that you were dating any male celebrity, which one would it be?
1: None. 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

Megan Maroney and Beautiful Things on Taste of Country Nights. If you just recently got out of a relationship, maybe you did the breaking up, I got the perfect song for you. It's coming up right after Jordan Davis, I Ain't Saying, on Taste of Country Nights. Hang on.

Morgan Wallen and Post Malone, I Ain't Coming Back, on Taste of Country Nights with Evan Paul. Lauren Elena and Chase Matthew were on tour together, and that's when Lauren asked Chase if he would jump on this track with her. It's called All My Exes, and it's on Taste of Country Nights. Another

0: Selena featuring Chase Matthew. That one's called All My Exes on Taste of Country Nights. Get, like Lainey Wilson says, get your phone, get your keys, get your wallet, and get ready to head on out. If you got a true midnight second shift, let's ring the bell and get on out of here. Now, if you got to stick around, the radio will continue. We never turn off. It's crazy. It just stays on. I got Randy Houser's Back in the Bottle coming up. Luke Bryan's on the way, and Low Cash as well. I want you to have a great Tuesday night into Wednesday morning. Get home safe and have a great night. Taste of Country Nights.
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That's cool. 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

0: It's Bailey Zimmerman with Chevy Silverado on the third shift. I'm Brett Allen. How much Netflix do you watch? Think you could name the most watched series on Netflix in the last 4 years? Deadline took a look at 4 years of Netflix's viewing data to put together a list of the most watched shows. And I am I don't watch any of them. The number one show was season two of Squid Game with 225.4 million views. Now, I've not watched that yet. I did watch the first one, the first season, but I have not watched season two. Adolescence was number two. I should watch that one, maybe. I don't know. Squid Game is number three, season three. And then Bridgerton, I could get. That was that season three of Bridgerton was number four. I know a lot of my wife loves that show. And Stranger Things came in at number five. I would have guessed Stranger Things would have been closer to the top.
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Hopefully you're not trying to buy a house right now. 30-year mortgages jumped back up to 6.55%. It's the highest level in a year. Here's Jason Aldean.

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Well, I've got a ton of brand new country to get in for you tonight. Going to do new after two in about an hour from now, but doesn't mean we have to wait until then. I'm Brett Allen with Tyler Hubbard's latest. Here's Land.

Coetzel has a brand new album out, and on the cover art, he actually paid homage to some family members. And I'll kind of decode a little bit of that for you coming up after George Verge and Luke Bryan. Here's Ride, Ride, Ride.

0: Diesel, there's Hurts Like You. It's brand new on the third shift from his new album, The Night Champion. He says that he was actually kind of paying homage to his granddad with the cover art. If you've seen it, it's Ko alongside a full moon and two coon hunting dogs. And he says that his granddad raised hunting dogs when he was a kid. So basically his whole life, he was around coon hunting dogs. And he says that was sort of a way to pay a little homage to his granddad and kind of, you know, back to the Night Champion. He said he only had one champion dog, and it was awarded to the dog at hunting events who won certain events throughout the night. So that's kind of where the title of the album came from, too, and the whole album artwork. So a lot of that going out to his granddad. Again, if you haven't gotten it yet, it's called The Night Champion.
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1: That's new from Cody Johnson. It's Horseback, and we're getting ready to give you a lot of new country. It's called New After Two, six brand new songs in a row, and it's coming up next.

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nights definitely drag by. I know, but tonight is not one of them. We're making these nights fly by. On the third shift, I'm Brett Allen with new After Two, six brand new songs in a row. Here's the latest from Brantley Gilbert. It's Good Day. You always

0: That's Jacob Hackworth with What Took You So Long, a song that was inspired by a breakup, and actually the same breakup that kind of inspired him to go to Nashville. It's kind of funny sometimes how life works out. He was working on the railroad, decided that instead of, you know, going all over the place and working for the railroad, he wanted to stay local in Missouri, so he quit his job. Well, that week, his girlfriend also broke up with him. And the heartbreak became the ultimate catalyst for him to start writing songs, ultimately pack up, head to Music City in 2019. And look at him now. Now he's got a career on the radio.
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rather believe that Luke Bryan just turned 50 years old. 50 on the 17th. He's got some pictures on People of him and his family throughout the years. I just can't believe it. Luke Bryan, here's Country and She Knows It on the Third Show.

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1: good news, if you struggle with your cholesterol levels, the Food and Drug Administration just approved a daily pill to help lower cholesterol by up to 60% in fewer than 6 months. Normally that's a much more expensive injectable drug.

Now, this is a little concerning. Engineers have managed to create what they're calling the Phantom Twist. It's a drone that spins up to 25 times per second. They say it makes it nearly invisible to the human eye. Here's Lee Brice and Rumor.

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If you're inside right now, you might want to go outside and take a look at the sky. There is something really cool happening. I'll tell you what it is. After Chase Matthew, here's Darlin'. So we stay up all night on the Third Shift. Wow.

0: Nelson and John Mayer, there's Phone Keys Wallet on the third shift. I'm Brett Allen. I know it can be tough staying up all night. The hours are pretty crazy, but we do get to see all these celestial things that happen overnight. For example, the Perseids meteor shower is underway. It actually started last Friday, and it's going to run through August 24th. Now, the peak for wishing on the shooting stars is actually coming up, August 12th and 13th. And to view them, they say you should find a spot away from light pollution. So if you're in a city, try and look out to the, you know, to where the city is not. And don't forget to bring a chair and blankets so you can sit or lie down and just look up at the sky for some long periods. But you're going to see some meteors coming up this month.
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All right, time for a little useless trivia to help pass the time. It's the third shift. I'm Brett Allen. I have a hard time believing this one. The question today, 1 in 10 adults admit that they've never tried this classic summertime snack. What is it? Let me know what you think through our app. We'll come back with the right answer in just a minute.

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people just starting their day right now. Thanks so much for starting it right here on the third shift. But a lot of us inching our way to quitting time. Good morning, guys. I'm Brett Allen. Hang on for Ella Langley and Morgan Wallen. First, though, it's Randy House.

0: Well, congratulations to Chris Jansen for having a full circle moment recently after closing down the streets of Broadway in Nashville. I'll tell you more about that after John Morgan. Here's Kid Myself as we stay up all night on the Third Shift.
1: Wee-wee.

back to a square body truck. All my buddies all circled around in an old city parking lot. And we thought we had it all. We didn't have a lot.

0: Chris Jansen with his new one, Fight for a Girl, on the third shift. And big congrats to him. He was able to get the city of Nashville to close down a block of Broadway on July 14th so he could headline the kickoff of the Connect Conference. Performed in front of thousands of fans, and he says that he got a little emotional while he was on stage because it was just steps away from where he once slept in his car. He was chasing a music career, was doing everything he could, and was sleeping in his car. He said, I slept in my Monte Carlo with the seats folded down. And having them close down the street was just a great reminder of what he called the American dream, from the barroom to the city of Nashville shutting down Broadway for me. If you want to see some pictures from that event, he's got them on his Instagram page right now.
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It feels like a lot of divorces get dragged out for a long time. Not when you're Jelly Roll, though. Already finalized his divorce with Bunny XO. Here's his latest. It's Hands Up. Damn it,

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hate hearing stories like this, not only because we lose restaurants, but people lose jobs. But if you're a big fan of those fries at Red Robin, the big steak fries that are all you can eat, right? They're going through some financial difficulties. They plan to close at least 20 restaurants this year. So if there's one near you, I want to take

That's been fun hanging out tonight, guys. Thank you so much for hanging out with me, keeping me company. 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We'll see you back here tonight at midnight. Here's Florida Georgia Line.

0: Chanel Dean at just after 5 on Q98.5. Happy Wednesday from the Q Morning Crew. Here's Joe Nichols.
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Q98.5 Flannel Jam 4 is set for October 22nd at Hard Rock Rockford. And Tyler White from Netflix's Love on the Spectrum is going to be there. We're going to preview his new song coming up. But right now it's Gavin Adcock and Wannabe on Q98.5.

you, morning crew, and super excited that Flannel Jam 4 is coming up October 22nd at Hard Rock Rockford, all to benefit St. Jude Children's Research Hospital and also Easter Seals programs here in the Rockford area. Now, you know that it's going to be secret performers, right? Rock performer, country performer, we won't find out who's there until they take the stage, but we do know that Tyler White from Netflix's Love on the Spectrum is going to be our guest MC and performer that night. So excited to meet him. A couple months ago, he released a song you probably heard on the show if you've watched it, which if you haven't, you need to, called Oh Yeah, Baby. Well, now he has his second single coming out on July 30th. So next Thursday, it's called Sounds Pretty Good to Me. Here's a preview of it. She likes

0: And if you're thinking, well, that sounds kind of familiar, well, that's because it was featured on the season 4 finale of Love on the Spectrum. And, well, now he's releasing it for good, of course, all about his fiance, Madison, who, last time we talked to Tyler, I asked, is Madison coming to Rockford with you? And he said he's going to see. I would really love to meet both of them together. And here's something fun. If you haven't watched Love on the Spectrum yet, just FYI, it has received an incredible 5 Emmy nominations already. It's a really great show. So check it out. 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

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And if yesterday was a rough day, can't be as bad as this. 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
1: Man, oh man, do I love telling these stories. Let's start with this guy from Arizona. So Colorado police arrested an Arizona man after they say he was caught completely naked surfing on top of a moving Union Pacific train. Now, apparently, he broke into the locomotive by smashing a window, then climbed on top for the ride. Police say he also loves vodka, beer, and playing the banjo. Not surprised, actually, which sounds less like a criminal profile, more like the lyrics to a really bad country song. The only thing missing? Someone yelling, "Hold my beer!" before he climbed aboard. So please don't do naked train surfing ever. Okay? Now let's move on to Florida. Florida man just got hit with another theft charge after allegedly helping steal almost $650 worth of body wash from Walgreens. Now deputies say one person distracted the cashier while the other two stuffed bags full of soap. Now police immediately recognized one suspect because, according to the sheriff's office, he has such a long arrest record and he's known for dressing as a woman. The guy already had 27 felony convictions, 17 misdemeanors, and has spent over 11 years in prison. So at this point, maybe he wasn't stealing body wash. Maybe he was just trying to finally clean up his record. I still think the dummy is the naked train surfer, but maybe that's just me.
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1: Time to play the Showbiz Pop Quiz on Q98.5. I'm Little Zim. Who have we got on the phone with us this morning?
2: Jerry.
1: Jerry, where are you calling from this morning?
2: From Walworth.
1: Walworth, what you up to?
2: I'm on my way to work.
1: Okay, what do you do? I'm nosy this morning.
2: I package parts.
1: Okay, so long work day ahead of you. Hopefully we can send you as a winner of Brantley Gilbert tickets. That sound good?
2: That sounds great.
1: Okay, have you played the Showbiz Pop Quiz before?
2: Yes.
1: All right, so you know you got 5 questions, 30 seconds to answer all 5. If you don't know them, just say pass, okay? And we'll get back to it.
2: Okay.
1: All right, all right. So are you ready to roll?
2: I am ready.
1: Okay, Jerry, here we go. Which original Sex and the City main character is missing from the reboot of And Just Like That?
2: Pass.
1: What is Jennifer Lopez's famous nickname?
2: J-Lo.
1: Yes. Which popular animated Disney movie takes place in the kingdom of Arendelle?
2: Pass.
1: Which TV show follows a passionate hardcore chef in Chicago named Carmi?
2: Bear.
1: Yes. What color is the lightsaber used by Yoda?
2: Green.
1: Okay, you got those. Let's go back to the... Oh, time's up, actually. I don't think you can hear the cut timer, but darn it. All right, so which original Sex and the City main character is missing from the reboot? And Just Like That, it's actually Samantha, played by Kim Cattrall. And I think that... Oh, and then which popular animated Disney movie takes place in the kingdom of Arendelle? That is Frozen. But... It's okay, because guess what? You are still a winner. You've got a pair of tickets to see Brantley Gilbert October 2nd at the BMO Center in Rockford.
2: Okay.

on Q98.5. Did you see him at Country Thunder on Sunday? Send your pictures. Let us know what you thought of the show. 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

98.5. Now, coming up in news out of Nashville, we've heard a lot about Taylor Swift and Travis Kelce's wedding, but not very much about what it was like, the ceremony, the whole celebration. And Brad Paisley and his wife, Kimberly Williams Paisley, were there. And he's gave a pretty cool insight into the entire event. We'll get to that after Luke Combs on Q98.

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1: Now, by now you've probably heard that ahead of, you know, Taylor Swift and Travis Kelce getting married on July 3rd, they made $26 million worth of donations to charities all across the country, including the Nashville-based free grocery nonprofit called The Store that was founded by Brad and Kimberly Williams-Paisley. And they shared, you know, a big thank you before the event. And the video they shared thanking Taylor and Travis for the donation, they were dressed to the nines. And it's because they were at Taylor and Travis's wedding. I believe they might have cut that video on their way to the wedding. And so far, we haven't heard a lot about, you know, what the wedding was like. We know it was at Madison Square Garden for like 1,000 guests. But it's interesting, like, the invite that Brad Paisley and his wife received. Here's what he said.
2: They were very clear with the invite. I took this personally when I got the invite, because in the invite it said, if you're getting this, you mean a lot to us. And, you know, and it was really fun to watch the cat mouse game of, like, we can tell you roughly where it's going to be. We're not going to say what building. We're not going to say, you know, and here's the date. And here, if you're in, we'll tell you more. And I was like, I went to my wife. I said, want to go? She's like, absolutely. We got to be there. So we did. It was RSVP, yes. And one of the most, ironically, like, one of the least pretentious weddings I've ever seen or ever will see. And so, yeah, it meant a lot to be, it was kind of a big thank you from her to invite us.
1: And I think the thank you was because Brad Paisley, you know, was involved. He knew Taylor Swift when she began in country music. And evidently that relationship has carried on throughout the year. So can't wait to see photos from the wedding, Taylor. Brad Paisley, maybe you can share some. You know, the moment we get them, we'll be sharing them on the Q98.5 app.
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Kevin Aldean on Q98.5. Happy Wednesday to you. It's the Q Morning Crew. I'm Little Zim. Today is National Mango Day. So if you want to try a mango, here's your excuse, or maybe just an excuse to get another one. Make a smoothie, slice it up, eat it on its own. It's also National Hammock Day. So after you enjoy a mango, take a nap in a hammock. Sounds like a great day to me. Here's Jordan Davis on Q98.5.

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0: Good morning. I'm Little Zim with the Q Morning Crew. If it's your birthday today, you are celebrating with David Spade, who is turning 61 today. Also, Selena Gomez, 33 today. Let's see. Prince George of Wales is celebrating his 12th birthday today. And also, Shawn Michaels, the wrestler, is celebrating his 60th birthday today, as well as actor William Dafoe, 70 years old today. And if it's your birthday, we sure would love to wish you a happy birthday. You can let us know on the Q98.5 app. I do have a few friends I'd like to say happy birthday to. Brian Carlson, happy birthday. Chantel Quinn, also celebrating her birthday today, as well as Angie Reyes. So who else do we need to give a shout out to? You can always send us a message on the Q98.5 app and let us know.
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at 6:40. Now, yesterday was National Junk Food Day, and a new study came out about Illinois' favorite snacks. I think you might be surprised what it found, not only on what our favorite snack is, but what our preference is. That's coming up in 7 minutes on Q98.5.

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1: Well, it's brought to you by RBC City Body Shop. And again, yesterday was National Junk Food Day. And in honor of it, a new study came out about the most snacking states, I guess you want to say, in America. It's from Hard Rock Bet. And they actually found that Illinois came in at number 5. Okay, California was number 1, followed by Texas, then New York, and Florida. So number 5, we like to snack the most. It has a little something to do with the amount of convenience stores like gas stations that we have throughout the state. But nonetheless, it found that not only does Illinois love to snack, but that our favorite snack is popcorn. Now, I've heard that before, but then if you look at the rest of the top 10, when it comes for snacks, it's very evident that Illinois has more of a sweet tooth than we do like a savory or salty tooth. That's a thing. Popcorn came in at number 1, followed by cupcakes, chocolate chip cookies, walnuts was number 4. That's good. Rice cakes at number 5. Then you got pretzels, peanuts, Rice Krispie Treats, brownies, sugar cookies. Love all those things, except maybe the walnuts. The rice cakes, too healthy when I'm thinking about junk food. But, yeah, it's pretty interesting. And if you want to see more, like why, how exactly they determine this, well, of course, you just need to check out the Q98.5 app.
0: This is the Q Morning Crew. Got something to say? Reach out. 815-229-0985. Hang around, because we've got more with the Q Morning Crew next on Q98.5.
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98.5. It's just before 7 a.m. And have you gotten your Flannel Jam tickets yet? 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So, surprise rock artist, surprise country artist. Tyler White from Love on the Spectrum is going to be there. We just need you. So grab your tickets now on the Q98.

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Q98.5. Good morning to you. I'm Little Zim. It's going to be a gorgeous day today. Quite interesting for July. Partly cloudy skies today, but a high of 72. That's like perfection to me. So I guess maybe we should open up the windows. What do you think? Here's

Dustin Lynch on Q98.5, and it looks like more details about Taylor Swift and Travis Kelce's wedding are coming out. This new one is from the groom's brother himself. We'll get to it after Riley Green on Q98.5.

0: 7:15 on Q98.5. Good morning. It's the Q Morning Crew. I'm Little Zim, and we've all been kind of, or maybe it's just me. I don't think it's just me, but we've all been looking for more details about Taylor Swift and Travis Kelce's wedding that, of course, took place on July 3rd at Madison Square Garden. Earlier this morning, we were talking about how Brad Paisley and his wife, Kimberly Williams Paisley, were at the wedding and said it was the most unpretentious wedding he'd ever been to, which I think is kind of cool. Now we've got a few little more insights. Apparently, Travis sang at the wedding. I don't know if he sang to Taylor or just, if there was many performances from what it sounds like, but did you know that Travis can carry a tune? Here's what his brother had to say.
1: Yeah, Travis can sing. Travis has always been able to carry a tune. Obviously, pale to comparison to some of the other people singing that night, but he did okay.
0: Okay, well, that's interesting. Apparently, some of the other people that sang that night were, of course, Taylor Swift. She took the stage, as well as Stevie Nicks, Paul McCartney, Adam Sandler. There's apparently was karaoke performances from people like Sabrina Carpenter, Tate McRae, and more. And so I don't know where exactly Travis fit into that equation, but I'm loving it. Now I'm really wishing I was at that wedding. Now all we're missing are the photos. I'm going to keep asking. So keep watching for the Q98.5 app. When we get them, we'll share them.
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The Showbiz Pop Quiz is coming up at 7:45, and we've got a pair of tickets for you to win. Here's Ella Langley and Morgan Wallen.

0: 731 on Q98.5. Good morning. It is the Q Morning Crew. I'm Little Zim. We're looking at partly cloudy skies and a high around 72 today. Not bad at all. And if you're looking for something to do, maybe starting tomorrow outdoors, because it should be at least another gorgeous day with highs in the upper 70s tomorrow. But just got word that Skelly's Farm Market in Janesville is officially opening their sunflower experience tomorrow. Now, earlier this week, we were talking about how Skelly's sunflowers weren't quite ready, but that they were going to open up like any day now. And tomorrow, they have decided, is the day. So take the kids. They're definitely going to be packed this weekend, I'm sure. Not only is there, you know, a bazillion of sunflowers to hang out in, but they've got a bakery. There's like prop locations throughout the sunflower field that you can take pictures in. They've even made selfie holders so you can be in the picture too. They've got viewing platforms and wagons that'll take you through it. So it should just be a great idea to take the family, you know, spend some day in some sunflowers. Plus, maybe you'll have your no Christmas card picture nailed, which is all right with me. But if you want to check out that Skelly's and along with some other sunflower fields, you can go visit here in the Rockford area. 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
16: Rockford weather. Good morning, everybody, and happy Wednesday. Partly cloudy and cool with a high of 74. Few clouds tonight with a low of 53. Partly cloudy and pleasant tomorrow with a high of 78. From the Eyewitness News First Warning Weather Center, I'm meteorologist Joey Marino on Rockford's number one for New Country. Q-

98.5 Showbiz Pop Quiz coming up just minutes away, in fact. And we've got a pair of tickets to see Brantley Gilbert at the BMO Center in Rockford on October 2nd on the line. So here's the first question you will need to answer today. We'll give you a head start. What movie franchise features a DeLorean time machine? 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So what movie franchise features a DeLorean time machine? 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

0: 7:48 on Q98.5 with the Q Morning Crew, and it is Showbiz Pop Quiz time. So let's see who we've got on the phone with us. Hi, Q98.5. What's your name?
1: Gary. Gary, where are you calling from this morning?
2: On my way to work in Darien, Wisconsin.
0: You sound very excited about that.
2: Yeah, right.
0: Now, have you played the Showbiz Pop Quiz before?
2: I have.
0: Okay, so you know you
2: never
0: got...
2: Never 5 out of 5, though.
0: Never 5 out of 5. All right, Jerry, today is going to be the day, okay?
2: Okay.
0: I can feel it. So we'll have 30 seconds, 5 questions. You have to answer all of them in 30 seconds. If you do not know the answer, just say pass, okay? And we'll get back to it if there's time. Got it?
2: All right, got it.
0: All right, here we go. What movie franchise features a DeLorean time machine?
2: Back to the Future.
0: Yes. What iconic 1997 disaster movie starred Leonardo DiCaprio and Kate Winslet?
2: Titanic.
0: Name the band Beyonce was originally a part of.
2: Pass.
0: Who plays Michael Scott in the TV show The Office?
2: No, pass.
0: In what sport would you find a pommel horse?
2: Polo?
0: Pommel horse.
2: Bad ones, them bad ones.
0: All right, might have jinxed you saying you're going to get out 5 out of 5. But hey, you got 2, so we're good. The band that Beyonce was originally a part of was Destiny's Child. Michael Scott is played by Steve Carell in The Office. And the sport where you find a pommel horse is gymnastics, but... Jerry, it's okay.
2: I got it.
0: We are still going to hook you up with a pair of tickets to see Brantley Gilbert October 2nd at the BMO Center in Rockford.
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2 with the Cube Morning Crew. We're looking at partly cloudy skies today with a high near 78. So give the air conditioner a break and open those windows. 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

0: Jelly Roll at 8:12 on Q98.5. How you doing, little Zim? And yesterday I was in our garden pulling some potatoes. Honestly, I'm new to this gardening thing, right? And this year is the first year I've tried to grow potatoes, and I'm doing it in the, I'm stacking milk crates, okay? Because we don't have a lot of room in our garden. So I pulled some potatoes out yesterday. I was like, well, this is fun. And then I made them and I was like, my goodness. This is almost like it's easier to buy them in the store. But still, it was kind of nice knowing that the potatoes we ate for dinner last night, kind of small, but they were grown with my own two hands, right? So that's kind of fun. But then it got me thinking, what dish or food is totally not worth the hassle of making it? So that is our cue of the day today. So far, we've got answers. David says corned beef hash. Can't say I've ever made that. Don't want to eat it either. And he did put the little, you know, puke emoji. So apparently he doesn't like it either. Somebody said, sent us a message to me and said Thanksgiving dinner. I get that. I've never made a full Thanksgiving dinner. We've made turkeys before to bring to our Thanksgiving feast when we needed more than one, but I've never made the full dinner, but I don't really ever want to. Either. Kendra says chicken flautas. I think that's how you say it, with all the sides. Sounds good, but I get it. What's some other ones? Enchiladas. Someone chimed in on Q98.5 app. So what dish or food do you think is totally not worth the hassle of making? I'd love to hear what you think now on the Q98.5 app.
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98.5. And do you have a problem with speeding? It's okay. You can admit it to me. I'm not going to get you in trouble. But there's, I just found some research that might make you, like, ease off that gas pedal a little bit. We'll get to it in 7 minutes on Q98.5.

0: 101.5. That's Jordan Davis at 829. How you doing? I'm Little Zim. And I will admit that I am usually running late, habitually. So I tend to go a little bit faster than I should when driving to work, especially in the morning. I try not to go like, I try to keep it at like the 7 above the speed limit. But still, I'm a speeder. I can admit it. It's usually above that too. But thought this was interesting. New study suggests that speeding doesn't really save drivers any time, but it does increase fuel costs and emissions. So just think about that for a minute. This study found that the average trip by a speeder, I should say, was shortened by less than 1 minute, while following the speed limit could collectively save millions of gallons of fuel and millions of dollars. So gas prices, not great right now, right? And so you go in 10, 15, whatever, over the speed limit because you need to get somewhere fast isn't really saving you any time. And it's putting you at a risk for a ticket and costing you more gas, having that, you know, foot on the pedal all the time. So think twice about that before you get in your car to head somewhere today. Speeding really isn't worth it at all.
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15: Good morning, everybody, and happy Wednesday. Partly cloudy and cool with a high of 74. A few clouds tonight with a low of 53. Partly cloudy and pleasant tomorrow with a high of 78. From the Witness News First Warren Weather Center, I'm meteorologist Joey Marino on Rockford's number one for New Country. Q.

Q98.5, Dueling Dummies is on the way. Today we have a story about a weird theft from across the pond and a mime in Massachusetts doing bad things. It's coming up in 7 minutes on Q98.5.

0: Cash on Q98.5. Good morning. I'm Little Zim. It's now officially my favorite time of the day.
1: 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Now it's Dueling Dummies on Q98.5.
0: I don't know. I've always been a little creeped out by mimes, and this first story is not helping matters. Okay? Police in Massachusetts have arrested a 29-year-old man who kept hanging around a walking trail dressed as a mime. And somehow the mime makeup isn't even the weirdest part. Witnesses say he allegedly followed people, stared at women, left random eggshells behind, and at one point stripped down to his underwear. Obviously, he's now facing criminal harassment charges, and I just want to know why the mime getup. White paint on your face isn't really going to distract people from what you look like, but maybe that's me. Pretty sure you can pick you out of the lineup. All right, now moving across the pond, here's a lesson for you, okay? If you're going to steal milk, at least have the decency to get dressed first, please. A mom in England checked her doorbell camera after a milk delivery disappeared and caught the culprit. It was a woman wearing nothing but black underwear, a crop top, and flip-flops at 5 in the morning. She casually grabbed two bottles and walked away like it was totally normal. Turns out, neighbors say their milk has been disappearing too. So I wonder if it's, you know, she just wakes up in the morning and be like, oops, forgot to buy milk yesterday. I'll just go out. Like, why can't you, like, put some clothes on first? I don't know. Who's the big dummy of the day? For me, I think it's got to be the creepy mind. Let us know what you think.
1: 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Coming up next on Q98.5.
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Taylor Swift during 30 minutes of continuous country for your workday on Q98.5. And I just got a message again from Jesse saying, I'm trying to win Brantley Gilbert tickets. Well, Jesse, don't worry. We will have another chance for you to win tomorrow morning coming up at 7:45 with the Showbiz Pop Quiz. So don't miss it.

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Luke Combs, his latest BYU on Q98.5. It's 30 minutes of continuous country for your workday. 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

0: Bell and Jesse Murph coming up, Keith Urban, Morgan Wallen too. 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
1: Hey, I'm supposed to mow the grass today. I'm supposed to fix the fence.

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0: 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I'm Johnny V.
1: And I'm Little Zim.
0: We have the mayor of Loves Park joining us today to talk about Rhythm of the Heart. Greg, thanks for coming in today.
2: No problem. Looking forward to it.
0: All right, now's your chance when we have the mayor here. You can call in and...
1: He's like, no. not a part of that.
0: No. This is just about the festival and the fun coming up Saturday, Rhythm of the Heart. Mayor, how many years have you been... They've been doing this festival?
2: The festival, we started in 22. That was the 75th anniversary of the city. And we did the event, basically a music festival.
0: Okay.
2: And then this is our fourth year as a Rhythm of the Heart. So we, after that 75th birthday, we decided to do it every year, and it's been very successful. And the thing that I like about it the most is there's no cost. You can walk in there free.
1: Really?
2: Yes, you do not have to have a ticket. All the overhead is covered by the great sponsors we have. And we have a lot of them.
0: The entertainment lineup, I was kind of taking a sneak peek at your list there. You've got some pretty cool acts coming this year.
2: Correct. They're all tribute bands mostly. And we started doing that like year two, and it was a huge hit. And So now that's what we're doing. For example, we have a local band. It's called That 70s Band.
0: Oh, That 70s Band.
1: Yeah.
2: And then we have Whiskey Friends, which is a Morgan Wallen tribute band.
0: Okay, wow. All right.
2: So, I've never heard of them until, if you've heard of them.
0: Well, if they do Morgan Wallen, there's going to be a lot of people that want to hear it.
2: That's what we're looking for. And then we have called The Eliminator, which is a ZZ Top tribute band.
0: Okay.
2: And then it's called Big Suit. And it's a tribute, the Talking Heads tribute.
0: Okay, so yeah, a little bit of 80s pop. Yeah. All right.
2: So it's been great. The Talking Heads are a repeat this year.
0: Okay.
2: Because they did a great job last year, and people just loved them. And so it's, we actually, a guy who is retired, who worked for over 30 years for the city, he volunteers now. He's retired, but he continues when he was with us. That's what he was doing, getting the bands.
1: Yeah.
2: And he's got the connections, and he does that for us, and it's worked out really well.
0: Good lineup. Besides the live entertainment, which you said, it's free to enter Rhythm of the Heart coming up Saturday. Obviously, lots of food vendors and everything.
2: Yeah, we have over 70 food and then business vendors that are going to be there. And then we've got, like, the VFW. They have a booth and all sorts of different types of businesses and food trucks.
0: Okay.
1: Very cool.
0: So, Rhythm of the Heart. And where can you find out more? Is there a website
2: people can get the details? You can go to our website.
0: Okay.
2: To the City of Loves Park. We're also doing a 5K run this year that our police department is putting on. And that'll be a lot of fun.
0: Okay. And that'll be Saturday morning. Yes. What time's that kickoff?
2: I think it starts at like 8 o'clock.
0: Okay. All right. So a registration, all those details will be on the City of Loves Park website.
2: Yep.
0: Okay.
2: So all good.
0: All right. Mayor, thanks for coming in. Doors always open. Anything
2: anytime,
0: you need. Yeah.
2: Anytime.
0: As long as we can call you and tell you about the things we need done in the City of Loves Park.
2: Call me. And if I don't know how to do it, which there's a good chance I don't, but I will get you to the right people that know how to do it.
0: I know you will. Greg, thanks for coming in. We look forward to seeing Rhythm of the Heart in Loves Park coming up Saturday. Greg, thanks for coming in.
2: Thank you.
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10: weather. Good morning, everybody, and happy Wednesday. Partly cloudy and cool with a high of 74. A few clouds tonight with a low of 53. Partly cloudy and pleasant tomorrow with a high of 78. 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Q.

message from Amy saying she's having a rough day at work. She wanted to hear some Hardy. So we're going to do that. But just want a reminder to Amy and to everyone else, if you want us to come deliver some goodies to you at work, don't forget to sign up for our morning perk thanks to Rockford Siding and Windows. 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

Pete's hot jack in a cherry coke tent. Mama and daddy put their roots right here, cause this is where the car broke down. Yellow dog school bus kicking up red dust.

Kenny Chesney on Q98.5. 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

0: Langley on Q98.5, and we've got another round of 30 minutes of continuous country for your work day coming up. And don't forget, we'll have more chances for you to win tickets to see Brantley Gilbert at the BMO Center in Rockford. His show's October 2nd. 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

information about this tour that Garth Brooks is doing. We may not know how long it's going to be, which cities he's going to go to, but what we do know is that this tour is going to be operating a lot like his last world tour. We'll talk more in less than 10 on

0: 98.5. It's George Burge with Luke Bryan. Ride, ride, ride. Hey, it's Jess. I'm on the job with you. And if artists had a signature tour that they do, I think this would be the one for Garth Brooks. He likes to just camp out in cities as long as necessary. So he announced that he's doing a tour called the Blame It All on My Roots tour, but he has not confirmed where he's going, how long he's going to be touring, dates, nothing like that. But he did confirm he's starting his tour in Indianapolis. He started with two dates, and the tickets were selling like hotcakes for those shows, so he decided to add two more shows to Indianapolis. Expect the rest of the tour to operate the same way. Every city he goes to, he's going to stay there as long as necessary for everybody to see him.
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20: Good morning, everybody, and happy Wednesday. Partly cloudy and cool with a high of 74. A few clouds tonight with a low of 53. Partly cloudy and pleasant tomorrow with a high of 78. From the Eyewitness News First Warren Weather Center, I'm meteorologist Joey Marino on Rockford's number one for New Country. 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

Jaren Jackson do it, and maybe we'll see Darius Rucker do the same thing. I'm talking about naming a retirement date. I'll tell you all about this in less than 10 minutes. Right now, Tim McGraw, I like it, I love it. On Q.

It's Q98.5. It's Jess with a big shout out to everybody listening while working on the job site in Winnebago. I've got at least 30 minutes of continuous country for you on Q98.5.

0: seems like an artist who will continue to tour and make music until he physically cannot do it anymore. That is country, and she knows it. Hey, it's Jess. I'm on the job with you. And for so many of our favorite country artists, that's how they're operating. I mean, Dolly Parton and Willie Nelson are prime examples of that. But then you've got people like Alan Jackson. Obviously, he can't tour anymore physically, but he still wants to do music, so he set a retirement date and called it a day. I think Darius Rucker is going to do the same thing. In a recent interview, he was talking about how he feels like in 2 years, he will retire. He still loves making music, but the whole road thing, I mean, come on. He played 110 shows last year, and he's starting to question what he's doing. He'll still make music. It just won't be taken out on the road.
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21: Good morning, everybody, and happy Wednesday. Partly cloudy and cool with a high of 74. A few clouds tonight with a low of 53. Partly cloudy and pleasant tomorrow with a high of 78. From the Eyewitness News First Warren Weather Center, I'm meteorologist Joey Marino on Rockford's number one for New Country.
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1: You know, sometimes the lunch hour is the only thing that gets you through the workday. Am I right? 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

Florida Georgia Line comes back with new music. It's not likely, and they haven't said anything about it at this point, but I feel like it could happen. I think they're going to want to get back in the studio. I would

0: minutes. That is Lainey Wilson on your lunch hour. Hey, it's Jess with you. You know, Lainey's one of those artists that I feel like could have gotten an invitation to Taylor Swift's wedding. I mean, she had a prior commitment. She couldn't go anyway. But I feel like she could have gotten one of those invite texts. Yeah, that's how Taylor Swift sent out Save the Dates, via text message from an unknown number. Brad Paisley and his wife Kimberly received one of these text messages. And he said, honestly, when it came to the wedding, it was so nice, and it was just so simple. And I mean, not simple because they were at Madison Square Garden, you know, it was a huge thing. But you know, in the way that they carried out the wedding, he said it was the least pretentious wedding he has ever seen.
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10: Tonight's forecast, a few clouds with a low of 53, partly cloudy tomorrow with a high of 78. From the Eyewitness News First Ward Weather Center, I'm meteorologist Joey Marino. Q.

the sooner we get through summer, the sooner we get to see Riley Green on this upcoming season of The Voice. It starts September 21st. He's here now. It's Think As You Drunk.

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The lunch hour is here. 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

98.5. Well, Taylor Swift definitely reunited with a lot of old friends at her wedding, including the fellas of Rascal Flatts. Remember, she toured with them like way back when? I'm curious, if she does decide to do a country album, do you think she'll really go back to her roots and maybe collab with Rascal Flatts or maybe Kenny Chesney or Brad Paisley? You know, those artists that were there early on in her career? I feel like she will.

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work days are just better when you've got a couple of things, right? All of your favorite new country, obviously, which is what we're bringing to you. But also when you've got that one person that you just love to work with, your work bestie, yeah, it definitely makes the day better. And if you don't have a work bestie, maybe you're working from home, we will be your work bestie.

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0: Rockford's number one for new country. It's Q98.5. New country from John Morgan. It's called Kid Myself. My name is Jess. I'm on the job with you. Speaking of new country, it looks like we are finally going to get something new from Morgan Wallen. I say finally, like it's been forever since he's put out a new album. And every time he puts out an album, there's enough music to hold us over for maybe a decade. The last album he did, I'm the Problem, 37 songs on that album. Some artists don't even release 37 songs collectively across their entire career. But Morgan did play a new song at his show in Baltimore recently called Been By Now. And he has announced that it's coming out this week. In fact, it'll be here Friday. And I think we can bank that this will be a part of a new album from Morgan.
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10: Tonight's forecast, a few clouds with a low of 53. Partly cloudy tomorrow with a high of 78. From the Eyewitness News First Ward Weather Center, I'm meteorologist Joey Marino.
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workday quickly. Yeah, that's why you have us on. Am I right? Feel free to crank us up so everybody can hear us. 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

You know, we are working our way through July, which I don't know about you. July has felt like the longest month ever. But here's the thing. August is right around the corner. And you know what August brings, right? A little football. I'm so excited.

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0: Hollywood's number one for new country. Q98.5. It's Zach Top, South of Sanity. My name is Jess. I'm on the job with you. There's a couple of different heartbreak songs in country music when you think about it. There's the heartbroken, never going to move on songs. There's also the I'm going to get revenge heartbreak songs. We tend to lean towards those, don't we? Because we get to live out this fantasy in our minds. We know Carrie Underwood and Before He Cheats, that song was like the ultimate revenge song. But Megan Maroney, now she's got a couple of songs like this of her own. And recently she was asked, what is the best revenge after a breakup if you're really heartbroken and upset about it? And she said, honestly, the best revenge is having an entire arena of people shouting that your ex is gross. That is the best revenge.
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23: Tonight's forecast, a few clouds with a low of 53. Partly cloudy tomorrow with a high of 78. From the Eyewitness News First Ward Weather Center, I'm meteorologist Joey Marino. Q.

Jess on the job with you. We made a promise to you to be by your side all throughout the day, no matter what, and to make time fly by. 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

it's Chrissy. Hope you're having a great day. We play the most country for your workday. On the way, Keith Urban, the new Ella Langley, and Eric Church. Chris Stapleton is one of Nashville's Songwriter Hall of Fame nominees. 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
1: The latest from Kane Brown, it's Woman Hates Chrissy. And this is going to sound crazy, but recently I got so excited about our new vacuum cleaner. So I got thinking, what is the adult thing that you got excited about? Tara told me on the app that she got excited about getting all of the family's laundry done in one day. That is a great feat. Chris said he was stoked to be able to fix his own lawnmower. That's really good. 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
10: Rockford Weather. Tonight's forecast, a few clouds with a low of 53, partly cloudy tomorrow with a high of 78. From the Eyewitness News First Ward Weather Center, I'm meteorologist Joey Marino.

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0: She continues to dominate the charts. This time, she and Morgan Wallen have the number one hit and the number two hit. Not together, but separately. How cool is that? Ella Langley's album Dandelion just keeps giving us hits. 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
1: Hey, it's Chrissy. Thanks for having us on. Post Malone is releasing a new album. It's going to be a mixture of both country and rap. Here's Pour Me a Drink.

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A green traffic light turned straight to red. I hit my brakes.

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1: 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It's Chrissy. The most adult thing Haley got excited about was a new toaster. 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
1: It's Chrissy. That's the latest from Kenny Chesney. Carry on. Kenny just finished up his second run at the Sphere in Vegas and is putting out another album September 18th, Silver Sands Marina. He will visit the Today Show as part of their concert series on September 17th. And rumor is he will announce a stadium tour for 2027. People are speculating that he will do a stadium tour, and he may end up at the brand new Buffalo Bills Stadium, Highmark Stadium. That opens up this fall, and maybe so does Kenny Chesney. Can't wait to find out.
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20: Rockford Weather. Tonight's forecast, a few clouds with a low of 53, partly cloudy tomorrow with a high of 78. From the Eyewitness News First Ward Weather Center, I'm meteorologist Joey Marino.

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1: So tell me the most adult thing you got excited about. 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Very adult.

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0: It's Chrissy. Did you know that Hardy wrote this song? And he had been trying to get Tim McGraw to record one of his songs that he's written. Finally, MacArthur came along and he agreed to do it. Maybe there's many more coming down the pipe.
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1: 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Wilson's on tour with Chris Stapleton on some shows. Jason Aldean also on tour. He heads to Kansas tomorrow night.
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1: That's Taylor Swift, I Knew It, I Knew You, from the Toy Story 5 soundtrack. Hey, it's Chrissy, and we've been having fun sharing adult things we did or bought that got us excited. I bought a vacuum, and I was so excited to use it. Patty shared hers. She said she found a coupon for $25 off an oil change. She was so happy. She hugged the mechanic. That's great. Jenna told me that she bought a set of amazing binoculars to watch the birds in her yard. These are adult things, and these are great.
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10: Tonight's forecast, a few clouds with a low of 53, partly cloudy tomorrow with a high of 78. From the Eyewitness News First Ward Weather Center, I'm meteorologist Joey Marino. 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

It's Chrissy, and thanks for letting me ride shotgun with you. A few more adult things that got you excited. Natalie said she was so happy when she saw tomatoes growing in her garden. Kenny told us that he found the perfect tie for his job interview. 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

Chris Rucker just announced that he will be retiring in about 2 years. He's 60 years old, says he loves to be home. I do too. Thanks for listening. 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Here's Old Dominion on Q98.5.

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3: Tonight's forecast, a few clouds with a low of 53, partly cloudy tomorrow with a high of 78. From the Eyewitness News First Ward Weather Center, I'm meteorologist Joey Marino. 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
1: Such sad news about this artist, Zach John King. His dad passed away suddenly, so he's taking some time off of touring, and he's going to be with his family. He said they're heartbroken.

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